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Thank you. Thank you, Glenn Cornick on bass. Yes, yes, yes. Thank you. Thank you.

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